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0: guess you're getting everything you want. You bought a new car and your career's really taking off. It's like we never even happened, baby. Tell me what is up.
1: Los 40, toda la actitud.
0: For you, it's like you never even met me.